0: unknown. It's from my father, from the guard's whip. Is this a trick? Why would I resort to trickery? You're already a prisoner. What do I gain by deceiving you? You can't blame me for being suspicious.
1: It's a fly love song.

Now the only ones I take are the ones that I wear. Ain't taking no shorts no more. Now, please act proper before I call the Crime Stoppers. Don't dip on the dough, cause that's a no-no. Make sure you count your money real slow. Be alert, look alive, and act like you know. It's the 90s, time to make move. Not the 80s, do away with your move. So what? You got a crew. I got one too. They're called the

Hello, everybody. How are you doing? I just wanted to pop in and say hello, see how you were doing, how you were enjoying the show so far. What you just listened to was Rap Promoter by A Tribe Called Quest, and before that we had MF Doom's Con Carne and War, straight from Outkast's Speaker Box. I hope you've been enjoying the show so far. We're going to be keeping it up with the funky tunes as we get a little bit more out there. And when we do so, I hope you guys will enjoy. All right. I'll check back in maybe a couple minutes. We'll see.

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So she sent me to them white schools. I learned that I was different. They told me I'm a n***a. 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I'm a project baby, a free lunch felon, and I'm hungry every minute.

0: took a deuce if you know it's the end. 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Corny as shit. We got the juice, know what it is. Yeah.
1: It is night, and like the others, I clean my weapons. It is all so familiar.
2: That was just Earl Sweatshirt's Cold Summers off of Some Rap Songs. Love this album. We're going to hit you with an ad break real quick, and then when we get back, we are going to be getting real freaky. With that, I hope you guys enjoy. I hope you enjoy the ad break, and I can't wait to see you on the other side of this. We're going to go on a journey together, and I hope that you'll come out the other side a new and enlightened person. All right, let's let it ride. Ad break.
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4: Western was...
5: Western, the, yeah. Because okay, like, Western was the name of the university that I went to, the University of Western Ontario. 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

0: like that old robbery extortion. Same game. You can't reform them.
1: That Mary was going around with an old flame. That burned me up. Because I knew he was just beating her alive. But the guy really spent his money like water. I think he was connected, so I left. Outside it was raining cats and dogs. I was feeling mighty blue. And everything looked black. But I carried on.
2: Hello, everybody. Welcome back to the Spice Rack Special Herbs Mix. I hope you've been enjoying the show so far. Like I said before the ad break, we are about to get into some freaky stuff, some freaky hip-hop. Very experimental stuff. Just kind of wanted to front-load this show with a little bit more classics so that when we get into this deep dive, it gets a little weirder. But, yeah, what we were just listening to was Strange Ways off of Mad Villainy, which actually includes a Gentle Giant sample. The Strange Ways, These Ways. Great stuff. Love that song. Funny Ways, that's the name of the song. But, yeah, I hope you guys enjoy. I'm going to let this ride. I'm probably not going to talk to you for quite a bit of time. But call or text, do whatever you like. 519-661-3600. You know the business. I'm not even here to look at it, but somebody might be. Who knows? All right, let's let it ride. Let's get freaky.

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check, check.

0: check, check, check. 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Check, check.
1: All right, thank you. Yo. Yo, test. Yo, test, test, test. Yo, test, test, test. Yo, yo, yo, yo.
0: Keep talking.
1: Yo, yo, yo, yo, yo, test, test, test, test, test, test, test, test, test. Yeah, we good?
0: Yeah, really good, bro.
1: All right. Yo, my name is Big Bob Mombotswana. I'm playing some music here today. I don't know if anyone tapped in on the stream, bro. I don't know if y'all saw the beginning, but that's some, you know, that's a little bit of some shit I got going on. Shout out to my people back here. We got Hanji, we got Remy, we got Justin. Very happy for my mans out here. Yeah, bro, we better play some shit, you know. Fuck with this music thing, so I hope y'all fuck with it too. And this one, this was a classic right here coming up, so yeah. Here go this.

0: They can hear me? Oh, shit. 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Yeah. Yo, so I got the next song coming up. This one is by my boy, Joseph Josiah, bro. You already know Astro Man and shit, so yeah, we play that shit. Let me turn this down.
1: Shit, fuck. 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

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Y'all can find this everywhere. This one is called 3 High C. Very excited to play this one. I love this. 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

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What are you talking about? Yeah, bro. 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Go check this out everywhere. Coming out soon. 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Wow, wow, wow, wow, wow, wow, wow. What a guy. Shout out to For The Tribe. Shout out to my guys. You already know what's happening. 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Black man get a real money. It's the hobby. 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

0: You talk to the mob, you see we tied up like your thumb pussy. It's different how we maneuver through flows. Choose your role, my nigga. It's for the tribe, you know the code. Lift the load from my shoulders, let it go. Show hold the game by the throat. The fans got some hoes in it. You niggas hoes, coast to coast, exposure. 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We on go, making movements, fuck it, we running stop signs. 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
1: I still second like the G.

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0: it
1: in the crib, bro. You pulled up on me. I haven't made a song in like 2-3 weeks for a minute. Yeah. And we made this, so yeah. Shout out, bro.
0: Baby, feeling lazy.
2: Yeah. I just fuck on seeing faces.

0: Made you hate me
1: high as fuck. 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Think about how
0: it's not true. I just fuck with the song though.
1: But now, baby,
0: so that's you, Fuki.
1: Yeah.
0: Yo, low key, I was gonna a little pause though, because I don't know if anyone's watching this, but yo, like, music and shit like this, bro, like, a lot of it is just like shit I make with my friends, bro. So it's like, yeah, bro, like, I'm really grateful for my friends who I've met through making music and shit like that. And the ones I continue to make, and the shit we continue to make together, and I like hearing the shit everyone makes because it inspires me a lot. So, yeah, bro. A lot of my friends on this shit, because it's just like, you know, it'd be like, you know, those are like, I'm their biggest fans, bro. That's how it'd be, bro. So, yeah, I'm about to play some beats, and then now we still got some music left, yeah. But let me not yap too much, though. Let me get back on this.

future. 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Eat my cash for the show. 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

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Thank you if anyone watching this, thank you people who pulled up and everything. Yeah, bro, I love this song. Made this song not too long ago. Shout out, bro. Shout out the bros.

0: Yo, yo, yo. 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Thank you, anyone who joined on this, yo. Yeah, these are my guys right here. This Angie, about to go next. My bro Remy, thank you for pulling up. This is Justin, who we play this shit. Oh, no one's in the frame at all, no? Oh, shit. Oh, yeah. Oh, shit. I ain't see that. My bad. Man got no self-awareness still. But yeah, bro. Shout out to the bros, yo.
1: Can we get no punchlines on that last song?
0: Or? Oh, shit. For real? That's how we feeling? Say less, broski.
1: Let's do it. Same.
0: We're playing no punchlines. We're switching it up. I'm going to stand up then.

0: Probably my song of the year, personally.
1: So far.
2: Thank you, brother. Oh, shit. Nah, I think the one we played today was mine, though, still.
1: Yeah.
2: Yeah. Or so, yeah, so yeah. Coming up, though.
1: Anything you gotta say to close up? What you gotta say to the people, bro?
3: Nah, man's never heard real drums before today, bro. step it up.
2: Yo, volleyball drums, bro. What
4: you gotta say? Bro. That shit was fire. I think it's really admirable how you play a bunch of your friends' music, bro. I can't lie. It's beautiful that you respect your friends that much to go on and for 30 minutes and play a bunch of your friends' songs, bro. That shit's fire.
1: Appreciate that.
4: Yeah, bro.
2: Yeah, shout out to everybody, bro. Shout out to my friends. Shout out to people here. Shout out to anybody who's... I feel like no one's watching, bro. I feel like... How many viewers this got, bro? I have fun, though. So what's saying? This we switching it up. Like I don't got one more song. Yeah. Okay.
1: That's up to you, bro.
2: Yeah.
1: Okay, you got it.
2: Yeah.
1: Can I
2: right,
1: let's
2: I,
1: set up first.
2: Yeah. I'll play this one song though. This is Soft Eyes. This was gonna be my outro, bro. I came a little bit late though. Sadly, my bus was delayed.
1: We got 13 people.
2: Oh, 13 people? Oh shit. Yo, I got nervous now and shit.
3: Man's got the pressure.
2: Yo, man said 13 people, bro. Holy. Yo, what's up, yo? Hope y'all day's going good. What is it? Tuesday today? Tuesday. Taco
1: yeah,
2: Tuesday.
1: Yeah, yeah. Yeah.
2: Hey, Angie, mom. Hey, mama. Hey, auntie. Yeah. I'm going to play this last song, though. This is my boy, Sophie. This is going to be my outro, but yeah. Good night, y'all.

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Yeah, real bad man shit though. Hey, 13 people got me geeked, bro. Yo, shout out to the 13 people, bro. Bro, yo, I was like, I was talking to no one, bro. Yo, shout out to y'all. Yeah, I'm finna go home and shit. I got work tomorrow.

0: Hello? 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Word. This is good? Word. And then I can play. Alright, fire, bro. I'm gonna wait until some people get back in. My mom was texting me. What up, mom? Yeah. Yeah, bro, Rat Girl. Fire. Yeah, the stream can't see me.
1: Can't see you?
0: No.

0: Hello. 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All right. Well, my name's Hanji to the eight people out there right now, and I'm just gonna be playing beats for an hour. I've been working on this for like 2-ish months, working on beats the whole past 3 years probably. So I had to take a lot of time and sift through a bunch of these beats, pick out the ones that I fuck with, so I can play them right now. So, yeah, bro. Let's get into it. Why don't we?
1: I'll tell you how that one works later. But at this hour of the night, there's no holding back. So expect the unexpected. We've got magic to do, and thanks for keeping me company.

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1: On Radio Western.

essentially, I was saying that these next few are from my beat tape, Noobs Reviews Recycle, that came out in March. I played a few earlier in the stream. I'm interrupting the beat now, bro. Spam W's in the chat.

0: And the fuzz said, keep it, Freddie, it's groovy, man. Groovy. You know, beautiful. Yeah.
1: Anyone?

0: Hold on, hold on, fuck that.
1: This kid's definitely on crack right now.
2: You stupid. Sit yourself.

with Popping Pete, right? Popping Pete from the Electric Boogaloo basically created like the true popping, which is like, it's minute. It's not like a

0: because history repeats itself. But my story is endless. It never repeats itself.
1: This is the last one.
0: Why should it?
1: Thank you guys for joining me. My sister and Tarek and my mom and my girlfriend. And yeah, all like 9 or 8 others of you other guys. This has been fun. I hope you guys enjoyed it the past hour. We had people in here for like the whole time, bro. I've been keeping up with the chat, bro. Yeah. This took a long time to learn how to do, man. This is my first time doing this, so I hope you guys really enjoyed it. Yeah, man, we'll let this one ring out, and then we're gonna call it a fucking night, bro. I'm going home, bro. I'm tired. After I watch Christian shit. Pause. Hey, Drill Stream is coming up next, bro.

Goodbye, everybody. It's been fun. And I work really hard on these all the time, so you know what? You know what? I'm proud of myself, you guys. Thanks for listening.

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Yep. 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All right. 94.9 FM Radio Western. Except this is all on Twitch. It is the almost the twilight hour. We've been running all day. I have a Roland TR-808 in front of me and an Akai MPC 1000 right on my other side. Some may say these are the legendary beat making tools of hip hop just in general. So I'm going to start with some hip hop. I'm going to do a mix of samples I really enjoy and also songs that I've recorded, songs that I have on the drum machine. I don't really know fully if everything on my drum machine is still on here, but yeah. I usually just make tracks kind of in a night. I'll sit down for like 5 hours, make stuff, delete it, make stuff, delete it. And then the last thing that's done before I'm ready to leave, that's kind of what becomes of that session. That's what's exported. Sometimes it's good, sometimes it's not great, but I don't know. I'll play some and I'll see. I guess I won't see. I don't have the comments up. I could pull up the comments, but I'll see what we all think.

Yeah, that was... I didn't even title this beat. I don't title a lot of my beats. I should. It's become a disaster to go back and look on my computer and it's idea, comma, CG, number 18. And I have no idea what that means or when that was taken or what I could be like. Is that the final one? Sometimes it's V3 and I'm not sure which V3. If V3 was the last one. So I don't know if y'all have names for some of these beats. I'm glad I'm open to any names out there because I don't have any. Okay, this next one I made for a live set last year, and then my band played it live maybe 6 months ago now, and they did a pretty good job, I would say. But I don't know, nothing beats this. I sampled a Sade record for this. I don't know. I'll say my samples. It doesn't matter. Sade's not looking for me. Not looking for me over here. I did name this one. I named it Fear, but that's just after the Sade song, so I don't even know if that counts.

That was fear. All right, let me see what else I got on here. I think I already played one of my favorite beats already, and we just started. Let me see what I got on this drum machine. Let's see if this is all gonna work.

this sample playing right now. I just decided to play the sample because I love the sample and the simplicity of it. I have a whole beat made for it, but it's kind of just a subtle drop before my entire album drops, so I decided to play the sample from it. I have a demo here, but I don't know. I'm kind of feeling out each beat as I go along through it. I'm gonna see. I got some vocal stems. Let me see if some of these work. I got some more. I got a calmer beat here. Actually, I think the recorded version is better.

called this one Madville. Yeah, I like this one. I think I may have posted this. I have like a tier of the best beats kind of get posted, and then, or the best beats don't get posted, and the beats I kind of make one night go back, look what I need to post for some of the posts at all, and I kind of post those later. But that's one of these ones. I think it's pretty solid. Let's sample roll out. Alright, let's see what else I got in here. I'm straying away from the ideas first because I don't know what the ideas mean. I'm playing everything with a name before we get stuff that has no names. There's also some house beats in here, but it's not a house episode. Just the hip hop beats I have in here.

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I don't know if this will make the album yet, which is why I'm playing it, but it was kind of a jazz improv slash. I think I made the bass line on here too. I think it's been a while, but enjoy this one.

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If anyone has any names, any name ideas for these beats, all ideas are welcome. Almost all ideas. All right, Retta. Good thing they can't hear you.

So unofficially titled Idea 19. Let's see if I could, let's see what 18 is saying. No, it's 13. It's not even chronological. It's terrible. I don't like that one. Yeah, I think I should just find like the like two words someone says in it and name the song after it. All right, this is some might say this is my best beat. I kind of agree, to be honest. And I can be even better. I was doing this one. This was kind of like I made it better the first time around, and I never saved any of it because that's when I didn't know how to use the NPC and I didn't know how to kind of save stuff. So I just left the NPC on forever and was like just having things on. And none of the beats I made were recorded, and they just kind of disappeared. They're only like recordings of beats now. But I should remake this to be as good as it was before. But this is no name for this one. But hopefully I'll have a name for one of these beats at the end of this.

0: Yeah, that's one of my favorites.
1: Definitely. I might send these to some people. I have fears of sending any beats because I spend so much time just rejecting beats I'm making. So to send it to someone, it's something that passed all like the bars of criteria, like all the criteria, all the filters. It passed all the filters, and I'm like, okay, if I send this to someone, they have to do a really good job, or at least listen to it. Some people just don't even listen to the beat. I'd be so heartbroken if I made like the best beat ever, and they just like left it on red. I couldn't imagine, man. I would. Let's see. I wish I had my older stuff on here. I have a lot of new stuff. Now, new stuff is pretty nice, but I think this is one of my favorites.

Yeah, so if anyone knows hip-hop legend Rock Marciano, that was my biggest inspo for making that one. All of his beats sound like I'm a detective in New York City in like the 80s. It's just so magical. Let's see if I can keep the fire going. I got, you know, I'm going to play like one or two more beats and then we're going to swap to Kadeem, who's going to be doing a whole DJ set. It's going to be a pretty solid DJ set. So, yeah, he's here. He's over there. He's in the back. You can't see him on camera, but it should be pretty solid.

So we'll play some more demos from the upcoming, because I feel like if you're here listening to these, like you're here to listen to the beat, so it's not fully leaking. So this one, heavily inspired by Dilla. We had Dilla time earlier today, so this one is heavily inspired by that era of

Yeah, so that was my last beat for the night. Some of these beats might make the album, some of these might not. Some of these might make their way to the right rapper. If you have anyone in mind, help these beats find a home. I'm open to suggestions. We're going to set up for Kadeem now to end off the Check the Rhyme 24-hour hip-hop segment. This is the Twitch exclusive couch sit and hang, kind of just very calm, relaxing hip-hop beat session. Hope you guys enjoy Kadeem's ending session.

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TG label, they get yes, I ain't going to address me unless it's with four letters. 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

0: the life I need. 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

0: Their early work was a little too Latin pop for my taste. 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
0: It's pronounced Sade, Christy. 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

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'Cause this world.

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0: Hey, how are you doing? It's Jonathan Whitford here. 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

0: Curry, call me DPG. He said, don't dim your light, they can't stop what's meant to be. I think he was talking about destiny.
1: Destiny.
0: And don't open up your mouth to say something to hate when I already know that your breath stank. With the negative ish that people talk, they really need to use some mouthwash and probably a water floss and pour some Listerine in the tank. So many albums coming out every month. At this rate, I wouldn't be surprised if my granny said she was dropping a mixtape.

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1: Well, you know, I was just thinking, like, if I had enough dough to just pay rent, cover groceries, you know what I'm saying, get my weed here and there, you know, and some records and some kicks ever so often, you know, I guess anything else would be extra.
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From the pursuit, you know, the courtship part, to actually feeling and embracing it. Yeah. First time I laid eyes on her was many years ago. And from that moment on, she's been making me feel just like this next record.

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in an underground labyrinth is a fantastic invention which cost billions of dollars, a time tunnel. But what does it cost a man to face the incredible dangers of the past or the unknown secrets of the future?

0: say to people who say that gun control is going to keep Americans safe?
1: I want to say, from my cold, dead hands.
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1: Western was...
2: Western, yeah, because okay, like, Western was the name of the university that I went to, the University of Western Ontario. Yes!
1: No one's ever heard of that in their lifetime. Not you, Western Ontario.
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0: 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A UFO!
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Kendrick made you think about it, but he is not your savior. Cole made you feel empowered, but he is not your savior. Future said get a money counter, but he is not your savior. Brian made you give his flowers, but he is not your savior. He is not your savior.

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maybe that's the course, you know, maybe that's the course of life, you know. Maybe that's one of the reasons why we're here. Here to learn, here to, on earth, to learn how to be companions and loving to one another. Once you've achieved that, well, maybe it's time up. I don't know. But what I do know, that I love you very much.

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guitar, backed by Ron Carter on bass, playing Candlelight. Then we're going to have Barney Kessel on guitar, playing Manha DiCarnevale.

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great Roshan Ron Kirk playing Black Diamond. And next we'll have Miles Davis playing I Love You Porgy.

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And next we'll have Dave Young with Oscar Peterson, both Canadians, playing OPND.

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2: Mr. Mellow, Randy J. Fisher, hosting Pleasure Tantrum, a Radio Western show for jazz. And who would you say is the greatest fusion jazz guitarist? Well, Larry Coryell, I've interviewed very many times. He's fantastic. And Steve Kahn really admires his go-for-it attitude. He'll try anything. So this is from a CD. I just bought this a week and a few days ago. 12 frets to 1 octave is the name of it. So he's giving you a guitar lesson. And this is the tune Transparence.

0: After he plays that, I say, "Mercy, mercy, mercy." And that happens to be the next tune, Cannonball Adderley.
1: You know, sometimes we're not prepared for adversity. When it happens, sometimes we're caught short. We don't know exactly how to handle it when it comes up. Sometimes we don't know just what to do when adversity takes over. And I have advice for all of us. I got it from our pianist, Joe Zawinul, who wrote this tune. And it sounds like what you're supposed to say when you have that kind of problem. It's called Mercy, Mercy, Mercy.

Benny Green on piano, playing Testifying. Now we're going to have Chet Baker.

Wayne Shorter from his Juju album playing House of Jade with the great McCoy Tyner, one of the greatest jazz pianists. And next we'll have Lee Morgan with Joe Henderson backing him. And Billy Higgins, one of the greatest jazz drummers, playing Venus de Mildrew. Wayne Shorter tune.

Next is the great Bobby Hutcherson from his CD, Dialogue, with Freddie Hubbard and Sam Rivers and Andrew Hill, Richard Davis and Joe Chambers backing him, playing the great tune Ghetto Lights.

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1: Picture yourself a feeble little horse running in circles around town. 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

0: I'm Veronica, the host of The Cat's Meow every Tuesday at noon. Want to know what you'll be listening to? 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

Hello, everybody. This is the A-List. This is my third show now, so I'm very excited to be back. That was Don't Take the Money by Bleachers, and it's one of my favorite songs. I actually recently discovered it, and now it's just one of those ones that I play on repeat all the time. But yeah, so like I said, this is the A-List, and we've got some good songs lined up for you. And yeah, I hope everyone's weekend was good. Mine was great. I went to Hamilton and I did a spin class and did some shopping, saw Spider-Man. That was amazing. And I've actually got some of the songs from the film in my playlist today. So I'm excited to play those. But yeah, these next couple songs are recommended by my friend Holly. Hi, Holly. She's listening right now. And they're super good. So without further ado, let's get into that.

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4: All right. So those songs were, I Have 17 by Sharon Van Etten, Mistress America by Flight, Don't Delete the Kisses by Wolf Alice. If you haven't heard of them, check them out. Shine a Light by Cults, Backseat by Blue Brigada, Drive Audrey Hobart, and Right Where You Left Me by Taylor Swift. So those ones are some of my favorites. And the first three were actually recommended by my friend Holly. And so, yeah. But yeah, upcoming, I have some songs from the Spider-Man movie that just came out, Brand New Day. And yeah, it was probably the best movie I've seen in a while, and I'm actually seeing it again tonight with my brother and Holly and her brother, and I'm excited for that. And genuinely, it was one of those experiences where you just kind of walk out of the theater feeling like a changed person. Do you know what I mean? I love movies like that. And so, yeah, and I guess if I'd have to rank them, I'd say Brand New Day is at the top of my list. Then No Way Home, then Homecoming, and then Far From Home. In my opinion, Far From Home is forgettable, and I'm sorry for that. But yeah, so to my friend, if you're still listening, I would click off now. I don't want the songs to be spoiled for you. And with that, we're going to start with Wolf Like Me by TV on the Radio.

0: All right. So that's it for the show. The last couple songs I had were, we've got Wolf Like Me by TV on the Radio, Loser by Tame Impala, Fire for You by Cannons, What You Know by Two Door Cinema Club, and Girl Like Me by Pink Panthers. And I also threw in Age of Consent by New Order and In the Rain by Addison Rae. So tune in to, well, my show is every Wednesday at 1 p.m. on 94.9 FM Radio Western. And I'll see you guys next week. Bye.
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0: Says 96 degrees in the shade.
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Yes. What a ripper for the game.

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I can't speak for all girls, but we just be mad that you didn't leave us alone. You keep... 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
3: 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I'm Alex with your daily news update for Wednesday, August 12th. In campus news, the UCC Food Hub is closed for renovations and will reopen on September 9th when students return for fall semester classes. The university told the Western Gazette that renovations include new paint and flooring. There will also be menu expansions like at Angry Goose, where there will be soft serve ice cream and milkshakes. Bowls and Sandwiches, another UCC eatery, will add prepackaged Mexican, Greek, and Caesar bowls. In Mustang Sports tomorrow, the FISU World University Rowing Championships begin at London's Fanshawe Lake. Team Canada's roster was announced early last week. Western's Aiden Hembruff, Oliver Baker, and Kylan Mells-Williams will compete on the men's team, while Gabby Yarema, Danielle Hart, and Kira Mells-Williams will race on the women's end. Western's Steve DeSaccia will be on the medical staff, and Ella Gammon will be a spare coach. The championships run tomorrow through Saturday. In national headlines, an independent appeal board has ruled that five players from Canada's 2018 World Junior team breached the Hockey Canada Code of Conduct. The decision comes a year after the players were acquitted in a criminal trial in 2025. Four will remain suspended. More details to come. Europe got to see a total solar eclipse today, but if you were outside in this part of the province just before 2 p.m., you may have gotten a glimpse of a partial eclipse. Iqaluit likely got Canada's best view of the eclipse just before 1:30 p.m. local time. For Radio Western, I'm Alex. 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
3: Yeah, I remember that jive split.
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Good afternoon. I'm Fred Smith, host of Hardcore Country here on Radio Western. I'll be spinning the tunes here for the next 2 hours. Radio Western's web server was severely damaged a while ago by the hardware failure, which is still being worked on. I don't know what the ETA for it to be back on running is. The station is still broadcasting over the air, but is unable to stream the shows on the webpage. 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The show is still being archived, but they can't be downloaded from their site, obviously. If there's a particular show you want, email the station at someone@radiowestern.ca and they should be able to send it to you. I'm going to start off with concert calendar as usual. First up, a local country honky-tonk band who have been playing a matinee at the Richmond every third Saturday of the month for about 20 years, I believe. The Risdales, their last album was Lucky Enough. We're going to play a track off at Honky Tonk Honeymoon this Saturday, August 15th from 3 to 6 p.m. They'll be doing their matinee at the Richmond Tavern. Then Paul Wooten's blues band out of Hamilton were 2022 Maple Blues Award winner for New Artist of the Year. Low Down Dirty Mojos is the name of the band. Lucky Second is their latest album. The track we're going to play is Baby Get It On. It's a cover of a tune by Ike and Tina Turner. On Saturday, August the 15th at 2 p.m., they're going to be at the Railway City Music and Arts Festival at Pinafore Park in St. Thomas. Then we got a Juno Award-winning powerhouse Indigenous singer-songwriter, Crystal Shawanda. Her first major label was a country album release a few years ago. She then switched from country to blues for her later albums. However, the next album she's working on is going to be country, and I'm going to be playing the first single, which is a cover of a Maverick song written by the late Ral Malo. Come Unto Me is the title of the song. On Saturday, August the 15th at 6 p.m., she's going to be at Upfront Festival of Indigenous Arts, Music and Culture 2026, Brzee Park in Toronto. Then we'll finish off with Doug Vardy's project, Reinterpreting Beatle Tunes as Blues Songs, Beatles in Blue. We're here yesterday. He's also going to be at the Railway City Music and Arts Festival in Pinafore Park on Sunday, August the 16th at 5 p.m. But first up, we have the Risdales with Honky Tonk Honeymoon and Hardcore Country.

We just heard yesterday by Beatles and Blue, who are going to be playing at the Railway City Music Festival in Pinafore Park in St. Thomas this Sunday at 5 p.m. I believe it starts on Thursday night, and it's a free show. We got got two more concert calendar shows to tell you about. Celebrating the 100th anniversary of the Royal Canadian Legion by the Branch 344 of the Queen's Own Rifles. This Sunday is Steve Ketchin and the Parkdale Rebels. The last album they released was Spellbound in 2024. We're going to hear Wandering Star, cover of a Lee Marvin classic from the movie Paint Your Wagon. As I say, Sunday, August the 16th, from 3 to 6 p.m., they're going to be at the Royal Canadian Legion, Branch 344, in on Lakeshore Boulevard in Toronto. And then we've got Rhett Miller, who's played with the Old 97s from their inception in 1994, and has released 9 solo albums since his first one in 2002. A Lifetime of Rising by Night is his latest album. We're going to play a track off it all over again. He's going to be playing Sunday, August the 16th at 7 p.m. at the Horseshoe Tavern in Toronto. And then we've got time to squeeze in one new release, Houndmouth, an American rock band from New Albany, Indiana. In 2026, the band returns with Lordy, a stripped-back, emotionally direct record that marked a new chapter for frontman Matt Myers. We'll play a track off at Varmints. They're playing Saturday, September the 5th at 7 p.m. at History in Toronto. But first up, we got the Parkdale Rebels with Wandering Star on Hardcore Country.

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1: 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It's cool, calm, and mellow. 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
3: I got one more new release to play before we get to music from the Earshot Folk Roots Blues Charts. After decades of shared stages and mutual respect, Steve Earle and Los Lobos have finally recorded together. Written by Steve Earle and brought to life alongside Los Lobos this summer at Red Amp Studio, the song marks the first ever studio collaboration between two legendary acts whose roots run deep in Americana music. The limited edition 7-inch vinyl arrives October 16th via New West Records on the Record Store Day, independent record stores featuring City of Immigrants as the B-side. The single come out August 6th. It's entitled Volver a Catella. And then Earshot National Folk Roots Blues Chart for August 4th. Start off with the number one album, Montreal born and Nashville based, a Grammy, Juno, Americana and Folk Award winning artist, actor, author, songwriter, producer, human rights advocate, survivor, and mother, Allison Russell. In the Hour of Chaos is number one on the chart. The track we're going to hear is Just Like Saturday, featuring Ruby Amanful. Then we got the Canadian singers. Refreshing take on classic country has been lovingly crafted with obvious affection for its golden age without ever succumbing to nostalgic fetishism like Charlie Crockett. They make the kind of music that keeps country alive. That's Bobby Dove. Fortune Teller is number two on the album chart. Track we're going to hear is This Time. And then we got an artist that was born and raised in Calgary. Bella White developed a deep affinity for Appalachian folk, country, and bluegrass at an early age as she moved across North America, living in Vancouver, Boston, and New Orleans. She honed a sophisticated sound that blended traditional bluegrass and Appalachian roots with modern Americana. A Sign in the Weather is number four on the chart. The track we're going to hear is Stuff, which was the first single off the album a while back. But first up, we got Steve Earle and Los Lobos with Volver a Catella on Hardcore Country.

We just heard Stuff by Bella White. I've got three more to play from the Earshot Folk Roots Blues charts. The first two are from the National chart. Coming at number five, Days of Unrest, an album that collects from throughout the journey, from prison reform and marijuana law reform to farmers' rights, immigrant rights, and the struggle of working people around the world. These recordings reflect the issues Margot Price has championed both on and off the stage. The album's entitled Days of Unrest, mixtape. It's number five on the chart. The track we're going to hear is Can't Stand Still. Then we got a moody Canadian alternative singer-songwriter who started out singing in punk bands, Leroy Stagger from British Columbia. His Pilgrimage album is number 10 on the chart. The track we're going to hear is Fiddler's Daughter. And then finish up with the CFRU 93.3 FM chart from Guelph, just down the highway a bit. Their number 8 album is Samantha Martin and Delta Sugar, A Beautiful Buzz. Come out on Gypsy Sound on Gypsy Soul on May 22nd. We're going to hear a track off it that Samantha wrote, Pass Me By. It's number 8 on the chart, as I mentioned. But first up, we've got Margot Price from Days of Unrest, Can't Stand Still on Hardcore Country.

0: 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Thanks so much.
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5: Next up, we're going to be featuring music from the Alt Country Specialty Chart Americana Top 50. Starting off with the number one album, Bill Kirchen, best known for his work in the 70s with Commander Cody and his Lost Planet Airline, the Rebel Band, leading the way, this gang of rock and roll honky tonkers, kind of wide path through the country and rock, creating an intersection where both could meet and meld together. There are many guises effortlessly. His album is called Cat Out of the Bag. It's number one on the chart. We're going to hear a track off it, One More Ride. Then we got Sad Daddy, forming in the spring of 2010. They traveled down many a road together and separately. The four members, Brian Martin, Joe Sundell, Rebecca Patek, and Melissa Carper, all conspired and united in the sudden spare time of 2020 to create their third album, Way Up in the Hills. Unique to Sad Daddy, all of its members sing, lead, and write original tunes, and the combined sound is truly a mix of Americana roots. Their latest album is Ozark Shine, came out June 26th. We're going to hear a track off it, Don't You Take My Dollar, Bill. Then we got Old Crow Medicine Show, who got their start busking on street corners in 1998 from New York State and up through Canada, winning audiences along the way with their boundless energy and spirit. Their latest album, Union Made, is number three on the chart. We're going to hear Merrimack and Monitor. Civil War story, I believe. Them Ferris and Jason have been quietly connecting with audiences since their first record release in 2011. They started out playing traditional music, banjo, guitar, and fiddle in old-time trio The Haints, and they're now playing their own music more. These Are the Days That Turn Into Years is the name of the album. It's number seven on the chart. The track we're going to hear is Left My Home. But first up, we got Bill Kirchen with One More Ride on Hardcore Country.

We just heard Left My Home by Ferris and Jason Romero. We're going to carry on with the alt-country specialty chart, Americana Top 50, the number 9 album. River Shook used the last decade fronting country rock band Sarah Shook and the Disarmers to build a sterling reputation for arrow-to-the-heart, honest lyrics, an unmistakable voice, and high-energy stage presence, delivering unforgettable experiences to fans across the USA, Europe, and Canada. She goes by the name River Shook now. Self-titled album, come out June 26th. We're going to hear a song, Lost Without Your Love. Tuesday, August the 25th at 8 p.m., she's going to be playing at the Horseshoe in Toronto. Then we got a roots rock Americana trio formed by experienced musicians Jimmy Lester, Mark W. Winchester, and Kevin McKendry. Go by the name of Lester, Winchester, McKendry. They Got It All is number 28 on the chart. The track we're going to hear is Delaney and the Ditch. Then we got a staunch adherent of old-style honky-tonk and Bakersfield country, Dale Watson, has positioned himself as tattooed, stubborn, independent outsider, only interested in recording authentic country music, the godfather of Ameripolitan music. His latest album is Unwanted. It's number 30 on the chart. The track we're going to hear is Don't Let the Honky Tonks Go. And then we got an artist that's part honky tonk, part Black Sabbath, according to Rolling Stone, India Ramey. Blazes a trail from spaghetti western landscapes to wood flooring honky tonk to the Appalachian foothills. Americana country, honky tonk, classic country, outlaw country, she covers it all. Villain Era is the title of her album. It's number 33 on the chart. We're going to hear a track off it called Ghost Town. Dale Watson and Indian Ramey, Friday, September 25th, they're going to be at the Broom Factory in Kingston. Sunday, September the 27th at 7 p.m. at the Horseshoe and Tavern in Toronto. And then Monday, September 28th at 8 p.m. at Capitol 33 in Delhi. But first up, we got River Shook with Lost Without Your Love on Hardcore Country.

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3: We're going to carry on playing music from the Americana Top 50. Started off with an artist that was originally from Lancaster, Pennsylvania. Mayo DeVitri is a Nashville-based songwriter, recording artist, producer, and instrumentalist whose music blurs the lines of country, folk, indie rock, and Americana. That's number 32 on the chart. The album's called All My Faith. We're going to hear a track off it. Cold Lake, Good Stacks. Then Johnny Blue Skies is the alter ego of Sturgill Simpson. He releases his rock stuff under that label. This one's actually hyphened. Johnny Blue Skies / Sturgill Simpson. The album's called Mutiny After Midnight, the extended edition. As I mentioned, number 38 on the chart. Track we're going to hear is Viridescent, so you can understand what that is. Okay, and then Charlie Marie makes classic country music for the modern world. It's a source that bridges the gap between Nashville and her native Rhode Island, a blend of old-school, traditional, and fresh perspectives fused together by a trailblazer who has been writing songs since her teenage years. Science is the title of her new album. It's number 44 on the chart. We're going to hear a track off it, Ponderosa Pines. Finish the set with an artist that after a decade trafficking in gritty rock and indie folk, this singer-songwriter generates interest for his raw, nervy protest music. His name is Jesse Wells. Did a lot of YouTube stuff for years. His latest album is Mask Off. It came out June 12th. We're going to hear one of the Mask Off from the album. It's number 50 on the chart. But first up, we got Mayo DeVitri with Cold Lake, Gold Stacks on Hardcore Country.

I want to thank everyone who tuned in tonight. I'll be back on the air next week, same time, same station. That is, if the good Lord's willing and the creeks don't rise. Tonight's playlist was posted on my Facebook page and Hardcore Country's Facebook page with links to the artists that have them. Have time to play four more songs from albums bubbling under the top 50, starting off with Tenacity. It's a world grass trio from Asheville, North Carolina, bringing together three internationally respected roots musicians whose work bridges Appalachian tradition and global music exchange, featuring Billy Caroline on dobro and slide instruments with the close expressive harmonica of Anya Hinkle and Mary Lucy. Tenacity has earned a reputation for music that is adventuresome, deeply rooted, and grounded in collaboration. The album's entitled Tenacity, it's self-titled. The track we're going to hear is Mahala, Let's Hold On. Then Caleb Caudill's body of work is shaped from the ground up. His artistry has emerged through endurance and steady moments of a life in motion, carrying him from small stages in the North Carolina foothills he calls home, all the way to the Grand Ole Opry. His heavy thrill albums, number 62 on the chart. Track we're going to hear is Path of Desire. Then we got Mountain Grace Unit. They stand at the intersection of bluegrass music's past and future. Born in Birmingham, Alabama, and built around the long-running musical bond between Drury Anderson, Luke Black, Sam Wilson, and Josiah Nelson, the band turns deep roots, stacked harmonies, high-level picking, jam band freedom, and melody, melodic first songs, something into a sound that honors the tradition without standing still. Appalachian Smoke is the title of the album on Dual Tone. It's coming out August 28th. We're going to hear a single off at Forest, Mississippi. On Tuesday, November 17th, we're going to be playing at the Drake Underground in Toronto, Ontario, and Wednesday, November 19th, at All Club in Detroit, Michigan. And then for her third album, Rattling Bones, Bronwyn, a Grammy-winning Americana bluegrass artist and two-time IBMA Fiddle Player of the Year, decided to purposely leave her comfort zone and dive headfirst into a new, unknown realm of possibility for the musician. Bronwyn is her first name. She used to go by the name Bronwyn Keith Hines, hyphen. Rattling Bones is the album, as I mentioned, being released August 14th. It's number 54 on the chart. We're going to hear a track off at Johnny Ray. But up first, we're here, Mahala, Let's Hold On by Tenacity. Until next week, everybody, take care.

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